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1: Wake up. 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
4: Man, we ain't talking about nothing else because it was black excellent. I wish I had L'Oreal Bell. Bing, bing, bing, bing, yeah. Bing. But I got to give a shout out to my boy Drewski, man. Let's give a shout out.
5: Come on, man.
4: Drewski, you did an amazing job. I am so proud of you. A lot of people was giving him backlash, you know, because of his opening monologue. It was nothing but church folk. 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
4: Can we stop saying he's mocking God? No, he's mocking some of y'all clownish church y'all be doing. 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

one, two, one, two, one, two, one, two, one, two, one, two, one, two, one, two, one, two, one, two, one, two, one, two, one, two, one, two, one, two, one, two, one, two, one, two, one, two, one, two, one, two, one, two, one, two, one, two, one, two, one, two, one, two, one, two, one, two, one, two, one, two, one, two, one, two, one, two, one, two, one, two, one, two, one, two, one, two, one, two, one, two, one, two, one, two, one, two, one, two, one, two, one, two, one, two, one, two, one, two, one, two, one, two, one, two, one, two, one, two, one, two, one, two, one, two, one, two, one, two, one, two, one, two, one, two, one, two, one, two, one, two, one, two, one, two, one, two, one, two, one, two, one, two, one, two, one, two, one, two, one, two, one, two, one, two, one, two, one, two, one, two, one, two, one, two, one, two, one, two, one, two, one, two, one, two, one, two, one, two, one, two, one, two, one, two, one, two, one,

it up right here on 99 Jams, Miami's number one for hip-hop and R&B. The North Miami Monster DJ Lucky C bringing my portion of this Friday night ride to a close, man. Bless up to everybody out there that's been hanging out with us all day long for the 4th of July takeover mix weekend.

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4: When you first bought your car, you were so proud, you did it by yourself. 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

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You'll be able to hear some reggaeton to you, because you don't know the thing going on. This is South Florida, a Caribbean community. 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But we got the people, them, right? On the people's station.

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1: When you first bought your car, you were so proud, you did it by yourself. 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When you drove off the lot, they all laughed at you. 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Donkey of the day, yeah, that was you.

0: the go-to destination for the entire weekend. We start the weekend off at Faded Friday. The name says it all. We Faded this Friday night, July 3rd.
1: Then Saturday night, it's the 4th of July.
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1: 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Huh. That sounds so rich. 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
1: Talking out his neck, pistol to his throat, bang. 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
0: to the fucking thing.
1: I'm riding through New York, then they going shoot New Jersey up. 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
1: 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That sounds so rich. 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

0: One stage, one night, one reason to call out sick the next morning. 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
1: When you first bought your car, you were so proud, you did it by yourself. The salesperson asked to take a picture with you. 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Yeah, that was

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2: 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That thing to your throat gets sore. 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That to your legs can't stand. High freak,

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of summer right there from the home team, Young Miami. 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

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That's when I knew that your heart was scarring. 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

South Beach was packed yesterday after Argentina beat Cape Verde 3-2. There was a lot of white and blue in the rows. That was a really good match, and Argentina will be advancing to round 16. Shout out to Lionel Messi. It's 99 Jams, Miami's number one for hip-hop and R&B. His plies, C-Pain, Shawty is the people's station, 99 Jams.

0: 99 Jams. 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Brandy Troop, that girl, looking for caller number 9. I got these Orange Blossom Classic tickets, and I got to get somebody right. Who's this? Where you calling from?
1: Azaria Miramar.
0: Azaria from Miramar. Girlie, you caller number 9.
1: Ooh, thank you so much.
0: You are so welcome. Congratulations. Girlie, Labor Day weekend, you outside with it for the Orange Blossom Classic. Those FAMU Rattlers in South Carolina State University Bulldogs. Hard Rock Stadium, my girl. You ready?
1: Yes.
0: Why you so dry, girl? It's Saturday. It's the 4th of July. You're calling number 9. Why you sound tired? What's going on?
1: I'm at work.
0: Oh, okay. I got it now. I just had to make sure. I'm like, girl, life is worth living. Where's the energy? But I get it. How about this? I scream for you. Woo! Go ahead and let the city know what station hooked you up.
1: 99 Jam.
0: Yes, ma'am. South Florida Brandy Troop, that girl, is about to head out and enjoy the rest of her Saturday. It's the 4th of July. Gonna go get me some macaroni, seafood rice, and hopefully some sauce, too. And maybe even play spades. I want you to make sure that you enjoy this holiday, okay? Remember to be present, live life, and love life, all right? Be safe. DJ Nasty up next with a hangover mix.

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1: I didn't think I was going to make it today, actually.
0: I can't believe it.
1: I didn't think I was going to make it.

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0: 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Happy 4th of July.
1: Happy baby. Happy baby.
0: Yes.
1: You going to see the fireworks tonight?
0: I am. You know, my favorite place to watch the fireworks, of course, is the beach.
1: Really?
0: Hollywood Beach. Shouts out to everyone that already is getting their spot because it's like that. You got to go get your spot.
1: Early.
0: So I know people are already sitting down waiting, but nothing like fireworks on the beach.
1: You better believe
0: it. What about you?
1: I don't know. I may go to Rick Ross Hangar.
0: Hey!
1: Where his jet is and just go sit back and look at all the fireworks. And
0: you know what? I think I actually am going to go with you.
1: I know one person who ain't coming with us.
0: Who?
1: It's DJ Creep.
0: DJ Creep,
1: yeah,
0: what up?
1: Yeah,

0: Creep live in the mix. It's a takeover. We're mixing all weekend long. So you already know, if you partying, we partying with you.
1: Better believe it, baby. It's 99 Jams.
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4: 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Y'all know what a bad day is. Till you get into an accident, till you in the hospital.

with rear view mirrors, they dip as quick as they can. The atmosphere is now ripped. I'm so like a pimp. I'm glad it's night. So the light from the sun would not burn me on my bum when I shoot the moon. High jump the broom like

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0: Sunny 9 Jams, Miami's number one for hip-hop and R&B. Tunes into the 4th of July Takeover Mix Weekend with my brother Radio James over there doing his thing. What's up?
1: What's up? What's up, man?
0: I feel like you still just warming up.
1: Hey, listen. I still got an exclusive on the way. Like 5 o'clock is going up. Do you understand? At 5, we live.
0: Okay. Watch 5 it. O'clock. That exclusive Ball Greasy right here at 99 Jams, Miami's number one for hip-hop and R&B. What else you got coming up for them?
1: Man, just know I got the good, you know, cookout vibes right now. You feel me? They finna get to the Pac Jam. They finna turn up to the HBCU jams. You know how we do it.
0: Oh, you about to take it there.
1: Oh, yeah. We gonna take it there.
0: All right. One more hour. Kristen Cash, Radio James, right here at 99 Jams. Don't go anywhere. It's the 4th of July Takeover Mix Weekend.
2: 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Miami is waking up with the morning hustle featuring

0: tell everybody what that song was that you dropped earlier?
1: If y'all don't know, I'm going to let y'all know right now. That's that new Ball Greasy, Pick It Up. Make sure you go pick it up. You understand? It's out everywhere. Make sure you go get that YouTube, Tidal, Apple Music, Spotify. It's everywhere, man. Get that song. DJs, holler at me if you need the record. Clean, dirty. I got it. Come on, man. We going crazy this summer, man.
0: I need you to play that one more time, though. Before you get up out of here. We still got some more time.
1: So
0: before you go, just run it back in case they missed it, you know, in case they was running in the house to, you know, get something to drink, cool off a little bit.
1: Easy.
0: Bring that back, all right?
1: Easy. Hey, shout out to my family over in New Jersey, man. Tuned in right now. You know, we got it locked in. 99 Jams, yo.
0: All right, Miami, if you want to go to the South Florida Soul Rodeo, it's going down July 25th. And call the number 9. I'm hooking you up right now, 866-991-JAMZ. Then we're going to get back into this 4th of July takeover mix right here on 99 Jams.
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0: It's 99 Jams, Miami's different one for hip hop and R&B. The 4th of July, takeover mixed weekend. With that new new, the exclusive from Ball Greasy. 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Radio James, shout out to you.
1: You know how we doing it, man. You know I gotta break this record right here, man. We going crazy all summer, yo.
0: Go ahead.

0: over Mix Weekend. I'm sorry, Ha. I was enjoying the song.
1: Oh, my fault, my fault. I thought she wasn't paying attention.
0: We're gonna be coming back after this. It's Kristen Cash, DJ Ha on 99 Jams.
1: Okay.
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1: Shout out to my guy, Juice, in the building. What's up, Juice? Shout out my brother Quan in the building too.
0: International Quan is up next, keeping this 4th of July Takeover Mix weekend going. DJ High, let them know where they can follow you at.
1: Or you can follow me on that Instagram at DJ High168. 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
0: Alright, Miami, be safe and don't go anywhere, cause the 4th of July Takeover Mix weekend continues. It's Kristen Cash, 99 Jams. 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
4: Man, we ain't talking about nothing else because it was black excellent. 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Bing, bing, bing, bing, yeah. Bing. 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